0: Always going to be a favorite right there. Mary Mary with Yesterday. Getting ready for Dedrick Hatton, Glory. And also a little gym for you. A little motivation as we're getting ready for a brand new work week. A little something for you to nest on. That's coming. Plus B.B. Winans, his new one, All to Thee, is on the way. Right after Fred Hammond. Here's When the Spirit of the Lord.
1: That's right.
0: As we give you the best in inspiration.
1: Put those hands together all over this place. We come to praise him, we come to praise him and lift him up because he's worthy.

0: 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And we don't have to work for your approval. You've called us by name.
1: You could have chose someone else to love you. You could have chose.

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I know that you can stand, for your life is in it.

I know you can make it. I know you can. No matter what may come my way, thank you, Jesus. I feel him all in my spirit right now. I feel him. No matter what may come my way. Oh, thank you, Jesus. Oh, hallelujah. Thank you, Jesus. No matter what you're going through, his grace and mercy do it for me.

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It's about Jesus. We

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Let this one get all up in your spirit.

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But you need to understand something, beloved. You need to remember that the only reason why you're in that position now is because God had ordered your steps. And the only reason why the devil is hitting you like he's hitting you is because he has literally peeked into your future.

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0: 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It's the Praise Break. 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